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1: Again, Ohio House Dublin and OSU Manor and Diversion Time Loss 4009.
2: I-70 westbound at I-71 north. Vehicle accident. Respond on 9 extrication.

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Medic 182. Engine 32. Abbey Trail Drive and Gender Road. Vehicle accident. Medic 182. Engine 32. Abbey Trail Drive and Gender Road. Vehicle accident. Respond on 9 extrication.

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Vehicle accident. Medic 823. Engine 183. Venom Drive. And Nell Dixie Road. 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

0: have an active alarm, just as long as they are aware, we are not able to reset it.
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1: Copy, medical evaluation, yes, officer, 701.
2: And dead end, 4928 Lion Bluff, for an hour, engine 31, respond on 10 Bravo. Respond on 9 EMS 1, EMS 17, Giant Eagle, 4747 Sawmill Road, injured person, cross of West Henderson Road and Bethel Road, EMS 17. Giant Eagle, 4747, on your phone. Injured person, respond on 9 EMS 1.

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Medic 28, target, 4199 Morse Crossing, allergic reaction, respond on 9 EMS 1. Respond on 9 EMS 1. Medic 2, engine 8, 974. S of Gilbert Street, Medic 2, Engine 8, 974 East Mound Street, difficulty breathing, respond on 9 ELS 1. 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MS 1, Medic 26, 1578 Abbott's Court, choking, cross of Wigwood Trail and Dead End, Medic 26. 1578 Abbott's Court, choking, respond on 9 EMS 1. Respond on 9 EMS 1. Medic 815, Heritage Tower, 1145 College Avenue, apartment 703, ill person, cross of Duclair Avenue and South Cunningham Road. Medic 815. Heritage Tower, 1145 College Avenue, apartment 703, ill person. Respond on 9 EMS 1.

0: Ladder 72, Medic 72, 4739, Reed Road, Windward Passage, head injury. Ladder 72, Medic 72, 4739, Reed Road, Windward Passage, head injury, cross street of Mackenzie Drive, respond on Northwest EMS 1.
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1: C3, engine 92, rescue 91, ladder 91, battalion 91, 7967, Tipperary Court North, report of a natural gas leak, cross street of Galway Drive, respond on Northwest Fire Ground 1.

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Medic 83, Engine 83, EMS 80, 4211, Truman Boulevard, Target Store, Seizure. Medic 83, Engine 83, EMS 80, 4211, Truman Boulevard, Target Store, Seizure, Cross Street of Truman Court, respond on Northwest EMS 1.

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1: Good,
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1: Use your direction. CD is in route, but they don't have anything currently available. There's no reports of any violence or anything. They just have somebody that they can't get out of the bathroom. They're not responding. That's what CD is doing.
2: Mr.

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0: That is 151-23 Hollywood Avenue, Hilversum. That is 151-23 Hollywood Avenue, Hilversum. Cross Street, East Broad Street, and Stony Street. In front of that EMS door, 2043 hours. EMS 151-23 Hollywood Avenue, Hilversum. EMS 151-23 Hollywood Avenue, Hilversum. Cross Street, East Broad Street, and Stony Street. Respond on deck EMS 1, 2044 hours.
1: 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Possible CGA. Respond on 9 EMS 1.

respond on 9 EMS 1. Medic 19, engine 19, 4015, Old Angie Boulevard, difficulty breathing, cross of Hollanda Road and Ceramic Drive. Medic 19, engine 19, 4015, Old Angie Boulevard, difficulty breathing, respond on 9 EMS 1.

0: 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He's saying this. 5 inches 34.
1: 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Everybody can get back in service.

be found on 9 EMS 1, Medic 35, 79A, Obermont Ridge Road, Ilkerson, cross of Frugal and Volian. Medic 35, 79A, Obermont Ridge Road, Ilkerson, on 9 EMS 1.

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Net 814615, Crystal Ball Drive, injured person, crossed street of Crystal Clear Drive, respond on Northwest EMS 1.

Respond on 9 extrication. Medic 1. Engine 1. Ramp from I-71 southbound to I-70 eastbound ramp. Vehicle accident. Medic 1. Engine 1. Ramp from I-71 southbound to I-70 eastbound ramp. Vehicle accident. Respond on 9 extrication.

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Medic 33, engine 33, 792, cap 9, chest pain, respond on 9 EMS 1.

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on 9 EMS 1, Medic 16, 989 East Weber Road, at Gonsalpain, off of Hiawatha Street, and at Wood Terrace, Medic 16, 989 East Weber Road, abdominal pain. 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

9 EMS 1, engine 17, 193, North Eureka Avenue, personal assist, cross of Steele Avenue and Glenview Avenue, engine 17, 193, North Eureka Avenue, personal assist, respond on 9 EMS 1.

Yes, sir. The Popeyes restaurant that says the patient left and walked away. I'm seeing that you guys changed the address. Do we have confirmation that she's at this new address?

Walnut Creek Drive, vehicle accident, Medic 61, engine 61, 3845, Walnut Creek Mud, vehicle accident, respond on 9 extrication. Respond on 9 EMS 1, Medic 815, engine 15, 483, Berkeley Road, possible CDA, cross of East Mound Street and East Main Street, Medic 815, engine 15, 483, Berkeley Road, possible CDA, respond on 9 EMS 1.

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F1, Medic 24, 3389 Clay Lane Port, Hillperson, cross of Dead End and Wingfield Street. 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Engine 111, ladder 33, cross of Polaris Parkway at Gemini Place, Hilton Polaris, 8700 Lyra Drive, fire alarm A, engine 111, ladder 33, respond on 10 Echo.

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Engine 111, PD700, Viper Drive, Hilton on a fire alarm. Spot on 10 Alpha, 2138.

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0: it just doesn't matter if you want to be or part of residential. Not the showing, not evacuating, not a lot of bull. Yeah, that's okay.
1: We're on the same four-story residential. Not the showing, not evacuating, out of investigating, 2143.

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Respond on 9 EMS 1, Medic 812, Engine 10, 1468, Old Hickory Drive, difficulty breathing, cross of Hopkins Avenue and Birch Drive. Medic 812, Engine 10, 1468, Old Hickory Drive, difficulty breathing, respond on 9 EMS 1. Respond on 9 EMS 1, Medic 10, Engine 3, Van Buren Shelter, 595 Van Buren Drive, Suite 300, difficulty breathing, cross out on Calvary Avenue and Pierce Drive. Medic 10, Engine 3, Van Buren Shelter, 595 Van Buren Drive, Suite 300, difficulty breathing, respond on 9 EMS 1.

0: 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Medic 25, Engine 9, 841 Denison Avenue, difficulty breathing, respond on 9 EMS1. Respond on 9 EMS1, Engine 61, 3389 Trail Lane Court, Hillperson, cross of Dead End and Winfield Street, Engine 61, 3389 Trail Lane Court, Hillperson, respond on 9 EMS1.
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0: 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Respond on 9 EMS 1.

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SU-81, Medic 83, 3950, Parkway Lane, Hilliard Motor Lodge, chest pains, cross street of Parkway Court, respond on Northwest EMS 1. Medic 95, Squad 92, Battalion 91, 5125, Post Road, Red Roof Inn, pedestrian struck. Medic 95, Squad 92, Battalion 91, 5125, Post Road, Red Roof Inn, pedestrian struck, respond on Northwest EMS 2.

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Respond on 9EMS1.

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Meg Run. Respond on 9 EMS 1.

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1: Copy, we scanned the area. That's
0: 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Gotcha, you're in Jersey.

Engine 1, Arcelus, 615 North High Street, Ilverton, cross of East Upper Avenue and Millay Alley. Engine 1, Marcellus, 615 North High Street, Ilverton. Respond on 9 EMS 1.

Theodore Drive, Elberton, cross of Whitehawk Loop, Medic 35, 8490 Theodore Drive, Elberton. Respond on 9 EMS 1.

respond on 9 EMS 1. X2277 East Rift Street, Ilverton, cross of South Grand Avenue and South 5th Street. X2277 East Rift Street, Ilverton, respond on 9 EMS 1.

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Respond on 9EMS 1, Medic 17, 133 North Hague Avenue, Ilberton, off of Grace Street and Steele Avenue. Medic 17, 133 North Hague Avenue, Ilberton. 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

0: 15 from Columbus. Muni Electric was notified. No ETA, though, right now.
1: Thank you,

0: 11. Oven. I'm on the north side. Wood bowl. Pipers.
1: Copy that, sir. 11th and Olin, north side of 11th. And you are clear of the scene.

heading 233, 570 Andy Road, cross of Center Road and West Front Street, visit 1, respond and southwest ESO, heading 243, 570 Andy Road, cross of Center Road and West Front Street, visit 1, respond and southwest ESO.

ELS 1, Medic 7, 1199, corrugated bay, theater, cross of Ability Drive and East 8th Avenue, Medic 7, 1199, corrugated bay, theater, respond on 9 ELS 1.

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0: 9 EMS 1, Medic 14, 1014 South Champion Avenue, ill person, cross of Stanley Avenue and East Cossus Street. Medic 14, 1014 South Champion Avenue, ill person, respond on 9 EMS 1.
1: River Boulevard, had two headquarters on other paths of spray. He's an only inner Sally Port, responding on dispatch 2234.

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Engine 162217 Meadowlark Lane West. 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Cross Street Meadowlark Lane South and Meadowlark Lane North. Respond from next EMS 1, 2235 hours.

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1: Spawn on 9 EMS 1, Medic 32, Loyalty is 5910 Scarborough Boulevard, Apartment 214, Medic Run, cross of Alshire Road and Scarborough Square, Medic 32, Loyalty in 5910 Scarborough Boulevard, Apartment 214, Medic Run, respond on 9 EMS 1.

on a Italian 6 IC upgrade on the Italian 6 fire drill. 2494 NACA 5. Report of a fire. Engine 23. Engine 183. Engine 181. Ladder 23. Ladder 15. Medic 4. Rescue 4. Battalion 6. Battalion 4. Battalion 181. Cross of Kimberly Parkway North. 2494 NACA left. Report of a fire. Engine 23. Engine 183. Engine 181. Ladder 23. Ladder 15. Medic 4. Rescue 4. Battalion 6. Battalion 4. Battalion 181. Respond on Battalion 6 IC. Operate on Battalion 6 fire ground. Respond on 9 EMS 1. Medic 12, Engine 17, 2161 West Mound Street, Apartment C, difficulty breathing, cross of Clarendon Avenue and Whitethorn Avenue. Medic 12, Engine 17, 2161 West. 9 EMS 1,

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1: One, Tyler Darby Road, Arisa Recovery, ill person, Croft Street of Cemetery Road, respond on Northwest ENS 1.

0: 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Room 303. Difficulty breathing. 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Medic 823-25 Novixie Road, Room 144, ill person, cross of Bastille Place and East Broad Street. Medic 823-25 Novixie Road, Room 144, ill person, from 9EMS1. Respond on 9EMS1. Medic 10, 182 West Park Avenue, ill person, cross of West Rick Street and West Town Street. Medic 10, 182 West Park Avenue, ill person, respond on 9EMS1.
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0: think they're close to each other. 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

0: 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Ill person. 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
1: Go ahead. Sure. 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

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Written down. Cross off Hudson Bay Way and Canal Bay Way. Medic 183. 3828 River Creek Bay Way. Person down. Respond on 9 EMS 1.

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Manic 24, Whispering Oaks Apartments, 4314 Resden Street, in prison. Respond on 9 EMS 1.

0: in front of 1266 Oakland Park. I can give you pole number two. The pole was arcing right where the street lights at. It's not arcing at this time, but witnesses stated it's arced a couple of times.
1: Go ahead with the pole number.
0: Pole number 0 8 6 5 7 0 9 7 4 0 4 7 8.

0: top investor. I got that number. Do you think this is an AEP poll or is it a Muni Electric?
1: Well, I think I got you on it, AEP, so.
0: Copy that, sir. I'll give him a call. Is the power out in the area?
1: Thank you. Power's on. Power's been light, too. I did see a video that he took that showed some markings around where the street light's at. It's not arcing at this time.
0: I copy, sir. Thank you.

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Respond and 9 EMS report. Respond on 9 EMS-1, Medic 817, Engine 12, 766 Josephine Avenue, difficulty breathing, south of Coast Grove and Vanderburg Avenue, Medic 817, Engine 12, 766 Josephine Avenue, difficulty breathing, respond on 9 EMS-1.

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1: If they can give us their neighbor's address and hold up that way, but they swear it's 5364.
0: I'll call you back.

EMS 1, Medic 3, 302, South Princeton Avenue, ill person, cross of Sullivan Avenue and West Ridge Street, Medic 3, 302, South Princeton Avenue, ill person, respond at 9 EMS 1.

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East Esler Avenue and East Stewart Avenue, Attic 14, 1169 South 22nd Street. Mental health low risk. Respond on 9 EMS 1.

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Medic 15, 3542, Derbyshire Drive. Injured from assault. Cross off Lantern Drive and dead end. Medic 16, 3542, Derbyshire Drive. Injured from assault. 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
0: 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Can you give a call back? We'll know. Over here, looking for him.

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Engine 95, Rescue 91, Nava 91, Italian 91, 5300, Oxenger Avenue, Homewood Suites, Fire Alarm, Cross Street of Raven Town Avenue, respond on request, Fire Town 1.

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Bessler Avenue, carbon monoxide alarm, off of City Park Avenue and South 4th Street, Westview 3, Mile 7, East Bessler Avenue, carbon monoxide alarm, respond on 10 Bravo.

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I have the 991 pattern.

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US 33, West, 234-bound, 233-westbound, auto-referent. Medic 95, Squad 92, Medic 91, Rescue 91, Engine 92, Battalion 80, 17, Interstate 270 North to US 33, West, 270 northbound, 233-westbound, auto-referent, respond on Northwest ENS 2.

0: Yeah, we're going to be diverting going to Riverside. Is there a way you can contact the caller and let them know that we're going to Riverside? Diversion.
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0: 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We do have a single vehicle, blue Honda Civic, into the ditch. We have people out. Medic 95 will be out investigating. Next driving unit will have command on arrival.
1: The ditch, two people out, will be out investigating. Engine will have command on arrival.

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Respond on 9, police fire. Medic, 173-3757, Windwillow Boulevard, injured from assault. Cross of Millstone Road and Windwillow Drive. Medic, 173-3757, Weeping Willow Boulevard, injured from assault. Respond on 9, police fire.

0: 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Anything prior is not going to be able to do it, but it's possible to do it.
1: Okay, sir. AEP, poll 105422.
0: 4522, check.
1: And is power out or not?
0: 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His wires are on fire. Actively burning right now.
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on IELS 1, Medic 10, Engine 10, 63, South Cypress Avenue, Chesapeake, Cross of West Capitol Street, and West State Street. Medic 10, Engine 10, 63, South Cypress Avenue, Chesapeake, respond on 9 EMS 1.

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1: Court. Respond on Jack EMS 1, 2344 hours.

on 9 EMS 1, Medic 31, 2284 Golden Meadows Street, injured person, cross of Bullcrest Drive and Golden Meadows Court, Medic 31, 2284 Golden Meadows Street, injured person, respond on 9 EMS 1.

respond on 9 EMS 1, Annex 818, OSU Star House, 1220 Corrugated Way, Ill Prison, Prof of Mobility, Drive, and East 8th Avenue, Annex 818, OSU Star House, 1220 Corrugated Way, Ill Prison, respond on 9 EMS 1.

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1: unconscious person, off of Northland Ridge Boulevard and Tamarack Boulevard, Medic 61, Engine 24, Kroger, 1745 North Road, unconscious person, respond at 9 EMS 1. Respond on 9 extrication. Medic 10, Engine 10, Sullivan Avenue and South Souter Avenue. Vehicle accident. Medic 10, Engine 10, Sullivan Avenue and South Souter Avenue. Vehicle accident. Respond on 9 extrication. Respond on 9 ELS 1, Engine 24. Kroger, 1745 North Road, unconscious person, cross up Portland Ridge Boulevard and Tamarack Boulevard, engine 24, Kroger, 1745 North Road, unconscious person, respond on 9 ELS 1.

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Medic 192, engine 12, 3480 High Creek Drive, difficulty breathing, cross of Rocky Road. Medic 192, engine 12, 3480 High Creek Drive, difficulty breathing, respond on 9 EMS 1.

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Respond on 9 ES1. Medic, 18. I-71 cell phone at biomarker 109. Medic run. Cross off ramp from I-671 south to I-71 southbound ramp and I-71 southbound to Spring Street ramp. Medic, 818. I-71 southbound at biomarker 109. Medic run. Respond on 9 EMS 1.

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Respond on 9AS1.

0: sir. You got a better L on this. We just came southbound on 71 from 11. We didn't see anything.
1: And log and review front. Medic 8. 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Apartment 220. Cardiac arrest. Respond on 9 EMS 1.

on 9LS1, Medic 181, Engine 181, 639 Main Street, 100 person, cross off Oak Street and Front Street, Medic 181, Engine 181, 639 Main Street, 100 person, respond on 9EMS1.

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0: 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Not there.

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on 9 EMS 1, Medic 33, Engine 33, 8159, Worthington Galena Road, unconscious person, cross of DuPont Drive and Worthington Park Boulevard, Medic 33, Engine 33, 8159, Worthington Galena Road, unconscious person, respond on 9 EMS 1.

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0: 408 Havana Drive East, in Fall, cross of Chancery Boulevard and Charlotte Lane, Medic 172. 4408 Nevada Drive East, injured in fall, respond on 9 EFX was.
1: Road, injured person, Medic 152. 420 North James Road, injured person, Cross Street, Dead End, and VA Hospital. We start on next EMS 18 hours.

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Carbon Monoxide Alarm, respond on 10 Bravo. 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

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Response on 9 EMS 1.

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Mike 21, Marathon, 3377 East Livingston Avenue, Caesar, respond on 9EMF1.

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0: you don't need them that quick, do you?
1: That's a negative. And the person that hit the eye at the gas station.
0: Or mention anything?
1: The person that's here had a gun for the motor, was upset about that, but sounds like they need to have police help deal with the issue.
0: Copy. Hold on, did you say where that gun was pulled?
1: It was outside. You say it was even on, but

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inside gas lines for engine 111, engine 113, engine 112. Fire 111, medic 11, battalion 111, 495 Parkway at Smash Park. Engine 111, engine 113, engine 112, ladder 111. Medic 111, battalion 111 at Smash Park, 495 Parkway. On the inside gas leak, on the fire 111.

0: That's an active, sir. That's the second time I've had to call them for these bull fires, so they might be a little busy with ADP.
1: Come on, have another one.
0: Copy, sir. Still burning.

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Medic 20, Engine 30, 315 Allegheny Avenue, Apartment B, Woman in Labor. Respond at 9 EMS 1.

Apartment C, Cedar, Cross House Dead End, and following Fans East, Medic 24, 4789 Hummingbird Court South, Apartment C, Cedar, respond on 9 EMS 1.

0: Yes, sir. I still don't have any EMS card for that run on Hagler and Sunbury. Don't mind resending that.
1: We will do what we can do, sir.
0: Affirm. Thank you.

0: 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Vehicle 162. 8-star battalion 161.
1: Yes, sir.

personal assist. Battalion 161-2217 Meadowlark Lane West. Personal assist. Cross Street, Meadowlark Lane South and Meadowlark Lane North. Respond on that era 1 1 0 1 hours.

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Cross of Bramblebrook Drive and Golden Fern Lane. Medic 31. 845 Cherrybud Drive, injured from assault. Response on 9 Police Fire.

0: Headache 152, EMS 151, 4004 Downing Street, unknown emergency. Medic 152, EMS 151, 4004 Downing Street, unknown emergency. Cross Street, Peachtree Road, and Beechwood Road. Respond. Vet EMS 1, 112 hours.
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0: respond at 9 ES 1, EMS 12, 4789, Hummingbird Court South, Apartment C, Cedar, Crossoff, and Bobolink Bin East, EMS 12, 4789, Hummingbird Court South, Apartment C, Cedar, respond at 9 EMS 1.
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I-670 eastbound and ramp from I-670 eastbound to I-71 southbound ramp. Medic 1, I-670 eastbound to I-71 ramp. Medic run. Response on 9 EMS 1.

Mr. Messer, 455 Carmen Avenue, Building G, injured from salt, cross of Buchanan Drive and South Powder Avenue, Medic 10, Crisis Care Center, 455 Carmen Avenue, Building G, injured from assault, respond on 9 Police Fire.

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1201 Riva Ridge Court, Personal Assist, Paul Street, Amberley Drive, East and Downtown Road, Riva Ridge Boulevard, respond on next EMS 1, 128 hours.

factory that was side by the garages and the buses. They're coming that way. 180 feet into the hole.

minute 161, 6915 was Newport North. Difficulty breathing. Medic 161, 6915 was Newport North. Difficulty breathing. Cross Street was Newport East and was Newport West. Respond on next EMS 1, 133 hours.

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Difficulty breathing. Edit 16269915 Woodview Port North. Difficulty breathing. Cross Street, Woodview Port East and Woodview Port West. Respond on next ERS 1, 1 3 4 hours.

Nissan I-9 EMS-1, Medic 7, 310 East 18th Avenue, Medic Run, front of Summit Street and North 4th Street, Medic 7, 310 East 18th Avenue, Medic Run, respond on 9 EMS-1.

0: siege in the area. We're going to get media in route. There's a lot of yelling and a bunch of dogs barking in the background, so we're going to let the scene be secured before we go in.
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Mental health low risk. Respond on 9 EMS 1.

207, Ilkerson, cross of Snugger Road and Safe Left Way, Medic 27, 7280 Skyline Drive East, Apartment 207, Ilkerson, respond on 9 EMS 1.

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Respond on 9ELS1.

Fulton Avenue, Porter, cross of Springmont Avenue and Union Avenue. Medic 817, 476 Wrexham Avenue, fracture. Respond on 9 EMS 1.

Respond 9ELS1, Medic 815, 977 Wilson Avenue, headache, cross of East Hudson Street and East Columbus Street. Medic 815, 977 Wilson Avenue, headache, respond on 9ELS1. Respond on 9ELS1, Medic 181, Giant Eagle, 3831 South Hamilton Road, ill person, cross of Hamilton Square Boulevard and Winchester Pike. Medic 181, Giant Eagle, 3841 South Hamilton Road, ill person, respond on 9ELS1.

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Engine 131280 Broken Arrow Road. Fire investigation. Engine 131. Cross Street, Cliffview Drive, and Rocky Fork Drive South. Respond on next dispatch. 202 hours.

Armand, IES 1, Medic 17, 385, Clarendon Avenue, Back Pain, Cross of Hope Place, and Sheridan Street, Medic 17, 385, Clarendon Avenue, Back Pain, Armand, IES 1.

taxi, operate on Battalion 3 fire ground, 216 Avenue, Natural Gas Leak, Engine 7, Medic 1, Ladder 1, Rescue 3, Battalion 3, cross of Neal Avenue and Worthington Street, 260 King Avenue, Natural Gas Leak, Engine 7, Medic 1, Ladder 1, Rescue 3, Battalion 3, respond on Battalion 3 IC, operate on Battalion 3 Fairground,

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Natural gas leak. Engine 7. Battalion 3. Medic 7. Cross of Neal Avenue and Livingston Street. 260 King Avenue. Natural gas leak. Engine 7. Battalion 3. Medic 7. Respond on Battalion 3 IC. Operate on Battalion 3 Fire Ground.

0: 123 inch 17. Two and a half story wood frame, single family. There's be at least partially evacuated, nothing showing. And the center's going to be investigating. Fletcher Camp 73 is going to have command.
1: Still going to be investigating Italian 3 Chief Camp 73.

Respond on 9 expectation. Edit 806 and 6. York Alton Lane and Michael Cannon Avenue. Vehicle accident. Medic 806, engine 6, York Alton Lane and Maple Canyon Avenue, vehicle accident. Respond on 9 extrication.

0: We have no read if you're okay clearing up with potato feather.
1: That's Steve. Is it just odor, or do they have any alarms going off or anything?
0: He said you left the burner on, shut it off around midnight. Just wanted to check out.
1: Copy. Well, Mr. B, copy that address.
2: Careful. He just had a stand there. Thank you, sir. Time is 15.

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Medic 92, Squad 92, 4500, John Shields Parkway, The Grand at Dublin, difficulty breathing, cross street of Dale Drive, respond on Northwest EMS 1.

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Fire alarm A. Engine 33, ladder 33, cross of Malton Lane and Barnsley Lane. 912 of Holland Lane. Fire alarm A. Engine 33, ladder 33. Respond on 10 APA.

570 eastbound ramp, Mikhail Lodge, 920 North Road, fire alarm A, engine 192, ladder 46, respond on 10 Alpha. Respond on 10 Bravo, engine 2, I-70 westbound at West Mount Street, auto fire, cross off ramp from I-70 westbound to I-71 southbound ramp, and left ramp from Mount Street to I-70 westbound ramp, engine 2, I-70 westbound at West Mount Street, auto fire, respond on 10 Bravo. Econo Lodge, 920 North Wilson Road, fire alarm A, ladder 36, engine 26, cross of Vogel Drive and north ramp from Wilson Road to I-70 eastbound ramp. Econo Lodge, 920 North Wilson Road, fire alarm A, ladder 26, engine 26, respond on 10 Alpha.

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Respond on 10 Bravo.

0: response of 9 expedition. Medic 4, engine 4. House ramp from James Road to I-70 eastbound ramp. Vehicle accident. Medic 4, engine 4. South ramp from James Road to I-70 eastbound ramp. Vehicle accident. Respond on 9 extrication.
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Respond on 9 EMS 1.

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Respond on 9 EMS 1.

Fire. Cross of ramp from I-270 southbound to East Broad Street ramp and East ramp from Broad Street to I-270 southbound ramp. Engine 20. I-270 southbound. RO fire. Respond on 10 Bravo.

Respond on Nexus at I-270, upbound at Claycraft Road. Vehicle prior, engine 131. I-270, southbound at Claycraft Road. Vehicle fire. Engine 131. Respond on next dispatch. 2:46 hours.

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Ill diabetic. Medic 91, Rescue 91, 107, US 33, West Underpass Avery New, ill diabetic, respond on Northwest ENS 1.

0: 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Cross of Gonzales Winchester Road and Ohio Canal Court. Engine 182. 10,985 Winchester Road. Ill person. Return on 16 Mac EMS 1.
1: This is good. The alarm company, the only phone number they provided was not a local key holder, just a number to the restaurant, sir. If you got any force entries, let me know. I'll inform CTV.
2: That won't be necessary. 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We're just going to let it keep going. It's not going to be reset.
1: Got it. 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
0: It looks like PD is actually east of the Avery Nearfield underpass. 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
2: Avenue, Apartment C, abdominal pain, cross off Elaine, O, and Burlington Avenue, Medic 23, 4137 Dundee Avenue, Apartment C, abdominal pain, respond on 9 EMS 1.

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Medic 83. 4160, Truman Boulevard, Stone Oak Retirement Resort, injured person, crossed street of Truman Court, respond on Northwest EMS 1.

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Medic 2, Mikey's Late Night Slice, 268 South 4th Street, person down, respond on 9 EMS 1.

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1: Medic 101, Rescue 101, 654, Plymouth Street, difficulty breathing. Medic 101, Rescue 101, 654, Plymouth Street, difficulty breathing, cross street of East New England Avenue, respond on Northwest EMS 1.
2: We're good.

Medic 162, Battalion 161, 6511, East Livingston Avenue, unknown emergency. Medic 162, Battalion 161, 6511, East Livingston Avenue, unknown emergency. Cross Street, Lux Road, and Baldwin Road. Respond on Medic EMS 1, 3:15 hours.

garbage on Urgent 112, 630 South Sunbury Road, apartment 108 on a smoke detector. Service on Urgent 112, 630 South Sunbury Road, apartment 108 on a smoke detector. Respond on the window this next time of 317.

81-4749, Hillcrest Street South, Netagoas West. Rusty 81-4749, Hillcrest Street South, Netagoas East, Hoff Street of Hillcrest Street East, respond on Northwest EMF 1.

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Low blood sugar, unresponsive. Medic 111, Engine 111, 140 North State Street, Buckeye Tier 3 Cabin Nursing, Room 104. Low blood sugar, unresponsive. Your timeout is 324. Respond on the 12 fire dispatch.

0: 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Additional page. Respond on 9 EMS 1.
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L Rose Boulevard. L Rose Court and Milford Drive. Respond on next ERS 1, 338 hours.

Medic 644, 12897 Randale Road, Apartment 130, allergic reaction, off of ramp from I-71 northbound to State Route 161, ramp and foot. Medic 6, home hole, 12897 Granville Road, Apartment 130, allergic reaction, respond on 9 EMS 1.

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Eye injury, Medic 33, Polaris Parkway and South Old States Road. Eye injury, respond on 9 EMS 1.

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They're going to tie themselves up.

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Injured assault. Cross of Raleigh Drive and Georgia Drive. Medic 192-4106, Jackson Drive. Injured assault. Respond on 9 Police Fire.

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We found on an EMS 1, Medic 182, Engine 182, 6628 Lakeview Circle, difficulty breathing, cross of left Waterloo Street. Medic 182, Engine 182, 6628 Lakeview Circle, difficulty breathing, we found on an EMS 1. Fond, Nova, Paris Gardens, 801 Polaris Parkway, fire alarm A, engine 33, ladder 33, cross of South Goldsmith Road and Antares Avenue, Polaris Gardens, 801 Polaris Parkway, fire alarm A, engine 33, ladder 33, respond on 7 Alpha,

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0: 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Where are you guys at?
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2: Yeah, we're down the fourth floor. Right here in our room. What else did we reset it?
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68 Buckingham Street, fire alarm A, engine 4, ladder arm, cross of Neeson. 6th Street, 328 Buckingham Street, fire alarm A, engine 1, ladder arm, respond on 10 Alpha. On 9 EMS 1, Medic 23, Twin Air Apartments, 4225 Maxway Avenue, Apartment 32, ill person, cross of Kimberly Parkway East and Crossroads Center, Medic 23, Eastland Manor Apartments, 4225 Maxway Avenue, Apartment 32, ill person, respond on 9 EMS 1. Respond on 9 EMS 1, engine 6, 7822 Parkwood Drive, injured in fall, cross of Whitewater Boulevard and Wellingshire Boulevard, engine 6, 7822 Parkwood Drive, injured in fall, respond on 9 EMS 1.

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Medic 61. Engine 61. Reverse in. 3999 Eastern Loop West. Vehicle accident. Medic 61. Engine 61. Residence in 3999 Eastern Loop West. Vehicle accident. 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

134289 Broken Arrow Road, Carbon Monoxide Alarm, Rescue 134289 Broken Arrow Road, Carbon Monoxide Alarm, Paul Street, Cliffview Drive, and Rocky Fork Drive House. Respond on Met Dispatch. 02 hours.

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Typhon on 9 EMF war. Medic 27, engine 27, 2359 Federated Boulevard, apartment 310, difficulty breathing, cross of Sawmill Village Drive and Bentry Boulevard. Medic 27, engine 27, 2359 Federated Boulevard, apartment 310, difficulty breathing, respond on 9 EMF 1.

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Medic 23, 634 Canterbury Way. Injured from assault. Cross of Brentwood Road and Fair Avenue. Medic 23, 634 Canterbury Way. Injured from assault. Respond on 9 police fire.

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Letter 72, 2750, Lymington Road, CO Alarm, Cross Street of Langport Road, respond on Northwest Ops.

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Medic 23, Medic 823, 634, Canterbury, May. Injured from assault. Cross up Brentwood Road and Fair Avenue. Medic 23, Medic 823, 634, Canterbury, May. Injured from assault. 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

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Carbon monoxide alarm, cross of Dead End and Christie Bloom Drive. Ladder 29. 50-77, Garden Way Court. Carbon monoxide alarm. Respond on 10 Bravo.

5905 Beechcroft Road, difficulty breathing, cross off Avenue Chateau du Nord and Hempstead Drive. Medic 806, engine 6, 5905 Beechcroft Road, difficulty breathing, respond on 9 EMS 1.

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Unconscious person. Cross of Francisco Road and Dandy Drive. Medic 11. NN 11. 4980 Francisco Drive. Unconscious person. Response on 9 EMS 1.

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94, South Napoleon Avenue, ill person, cross up Air Avenue and Plymouth Avenue, medic 21, 494, South Napoleon Avenue, ill person, respond on 9 EMS 1.

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Medic 81, Rescue 81, EMS 80, 5100, Davidson Road, Hilliard Davidson High School, unconscious person, cross street at Crystal Lake Drive, respond on Northwest EMS 1.

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1: EMS, understood.

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1: Okay.

IEMS 1, Medic 17, 1369, Stormy, Maine, Apartment 103, injured in fall, cross of Gooden Way and Trauner Drive. Medic 17, 1369, Stormy, Maine, Apartment 103, injured in fall, respond on 9 EMS 1.

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1: Message received back in service. 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

Alien 1-1, UF-33 westbound at mile marker 132. Motorcycle accident. Cross of south ramp from Hamilton Road to UF-33 westbound ramp and ramp. Engine 181. Medic 181. Battalion 181. UF-33 westbound at mile marker 132. Motorcycle accident. Respond on 9 extrications.

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0: 271, Medic 71, Battalion 72, 1827, North Star Road, overdose. Rescue 71, Medic 71, Battalion 72, 1827, North Star Road, overdose, Frost Street at Tremont Road, respond on Northwest EMS 1.
1: Respond on 9 EMS 1, Medic 33, Circle A, 8303, St. Louis Boulevard, Medic Run, cross of Cameron Crossing Drive and Lavelle Road, Medic 33. Circle A, 8303, St. Louis Boulevard, Medic Run, respond on 9 EMS 1.

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0: 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Respond on 9 EMS 1.
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Engine 30, Benzo car, 3100 Silver Road, person down, respond on 9 EMS 1.

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Medic 81, 3950, Parkway Lane, Hilliard Motor Lodge, ill person. 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

respond on 9 EMS 1, Medic 21, 19 South Wyant Avenue, Apartment A, Medic 1, cross of Elmy Street and East Broad Street. 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

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Medic 61, 938 Hudson Crossing, Ilverton. 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Medic 51, 938 Hudson Crossing, Ilverton. Respond on 9 EMS 1.

on 9 ELS 1, Medic 24, Ham 39, Lincoln Avenue, North, injured Brooklyn, cross of Eisenhower Road and Roche Place. 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

Coast Boulevard, Apartment C, injured in stall, cross of Hillary Road and North Meadows Court, Medic 806, 5780 North Meadows Boulevard, Apartment C, injured in stall, respond on 9 EMS 1.

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2: 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Medic 806. Medic 6. 5780 North Meadow Boulevard. Apartment C. Injured in fall. Cross of Hillary Road and North Meadows Court. Medic 806. Medic 6. 5780 North Meadows Boulevard. Apartment C. Injured in fall. 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

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IEMS-1, Engine 12, 698 Dexter Avenue, Person Down, Cross of Dead End, and Race Street, Engine 12, 698 Dexter Avenue, Person Down, Recon on 9EMS-1.

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1: 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Several of us, we have something going on. 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

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Medic 12, Engine 10, 1521 Harrisburg Pike, unconscious person. We found on 9 EMS 1.

0: 6 firebound. Medic 15. Auto accident. Possible entrapment. Medic 15. Auto accident. Possible entrapment. Respond on Battalion 6 IC. Operate on Battalion 6 fireground.
1: Where are you guys? I'm green for 70.
2: We're on the Allen Creek to 70 eastbound ramp. You're going to have to get off the building and come down Allen Creek.
1: 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Thank you.

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0: 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If you just want to page, we are now eastbound, Medicaid 1.
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0: 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We're investigating.
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OCBA, cross of Redview Road and Lakeshore Drive, Annex 30, Engine 51, 2747 Arbol Vista Boulevard, possible CBA. Respond at 9 EMS 1.

Wentworth Avenue, difficulty breathing, cross of Medina Avenue and Cleveland Avenue. Medic 18, engine 18, 1304 East 24th Avenue, difficulty breathing. Respond 9 ES 1.

investigation. Yes, sir. 815 Grant, still Mark en route. We move over to 10 Alpha, or excuse me, 9 Education, clear of the fire ground.

0: Good morning, this is Enric, listening to the station learning system for the North Fire Agency on 18th, 26. Currently, two hospitals on diversion, St. Anne's and OSU Weckner. And St. Anne's and OSU Weckner are currently on diversion.
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Lynn Avenue, fire alarm A, engine 17, ladder 10, cross of on street and west broad street, A6 Midland Avenue, fire alarm A, engine 17, ladder 10, respond on 10 Alpha. Respond on 9 EMS 1, medic 12, 1127 Woodbrook Circle West, apartment A, ill person, cross of Woodbrook Circle North and dead end, medic 12, 1127 Woodbrook Circle West, apartment A, ill person, respond on 9 EMS 1.

22, cross of South High Street and South Point Boulevard, Juniper Crossing Apartments, 60 O.S. Road, firearm A, engine 22, ladder 22.

East Sycamore Street and Denton Alley, Medic 15, 862 Linwood Avenue, Injured in Fall, Son on 9 EMS 1.

0: 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Does not appear to be evacuated. It's half gambling investigator.
1: 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Respond on 9 EMS 1.

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respond at 9 EMS 1, Medic 20, Creekside Place Apartments, 500 North Nelson Road, Apartment 322, Hill Prison, cross of Maryland Avenue and Avon Place, Medic 20, Creekside Place Apartments, 500 North Nelson Road, Apartment 322, Hill Prison. Respond on 9 EMS 1,

and cars, please be advised. OSU is now off diversion. OSU is now off diversion. The only hospital on diversion is St. Anne's. Timeout, 0825.

0: St. Anne's is now open as well. There are no hospitals on the run at this time. 0828.
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We found on 9 EMS 1, Medic 35, 62, 65, Cherry Crest, Mean, ill person, cross of Dead End, and Bloomsbury Drive. Medic 35, 62, 65, Cherry Crest, Mean, ill person. We found on 9 EMS 1.

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24-1904, South Kalmak, Apartment A, ill person, cross of Kalmak Road West and Eaton Place, Medic 24-1904, South Kalmak, Apartment A, ill person, respond on 9 EMS 1. Respond on 10 Alpha, 1659 Franklin Park South, fire alarm A, engine 8, ladder 8, cross of Kelton Avenue and Morrison Avenue, 1659 Franklin Park South, fire alarm A, engine 8, ladder 8, respond on 10 Alpha,

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Bar on 9 ELS 1, Medic 12, Inglewood Court Apartments, 3720 Sullivan Avenue, Apartments 206, Ilkerson, Cross of Loving Lane and Westwood Drive, Medic 12, Inglewood Court Apartments, 3720 Sullivan Avenue, Apartments 206, Ilkerson. 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

IEMS 1, Medic 22, 224 East Alcott Road, Medic Raw, off of Eastman Avenue and Hillgate Road, Medic 22, 224 East Alcott Road, Medic Run, respond on 9 EMS 1.

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1: See that. 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

trauma, 9 police, fire, medic, 14, engine, 14, EMS, 14, Marion Brooklyn Library, 2800 Blackburn Road, shooting, youth staging, cross of Marion Franklin Community Center and Paper Avenue, medic, 14, engine, 14, EMS, 14, Marion Franklin Library, 2800 Blackburn Road, shooting, youth staging, respond on 9 police, fire.

169 Shella Avenue, ill person. Respond on 9 AMS 1. Respond on 9 EMS 1. Medic 21, 839 Southampton Road, injured in fall, cross of East Mound Street and East Main Street. Medic 21, 839 Southampton Road, injured in fall. Respond on 9 EMS 1.

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respond on 9ELS 1, Medic 1, 467 Fairfield Avenue, ill person, cross off Atchison Street and dead end, Medic 1, 467 Fairfield Avenue, ill person, respond on 9ELS 1.

0: patients just out of OG's hospital. We don't see anybody. 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
0: No worries. We'll be back in service. Thanks, guys.
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Respond on 9 extrication. Medic 25. Engine 25. Seat Route 315 southbound at I-670. Vehicle accident. Medic 25. Engine 25. State Route 315 southbound at I-670. Vehicle accident. Respond on 9 extrication. Respond on 9 EMS 1. Medic 2. 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Cross of dead end. And left Mound Street. Medic 2. Miranova Residential Tower. 1. 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Ill person. Respond on 9 EMS 1.

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Medic 16, Engine 61, 2280 Eden Avenue, unconscious person. Respond on 9 EMS 1.

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Cross Street, Beechwood Road, and Peachtree Road. 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

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Respond at 10 Bravo.

Code, fire alarm A, engine 171, ladder 22, cross of Williams Road and Marshall Avenue, 3880 Broport Road, fire alarm A, engine 171, ladder 22, respond on 10 Alpha.

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Medic 33, engine 33, I-71 northbound at Polaris Parkway. Vehicle accident. Medic 33, engine 33, I-71 northbound at Polaris Parkway. Vehicle accident. Respond on 9 extrication.

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She just came back in the room and stated that she found one and she reset it. And it's holding the reset at the panel, so I think we're all good about each other.

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1: In person. Respond on 9 EMS 1.

0: Yes, sir. I took the police car. They don't have any further information at this time.
1: Message received. We'll do a couple laps here and have a look.
0: Definitely, guys. I appreciate it. Let me know if you find anything. Thank you.

0: comes by for Medicare free. We've got a sweet spot of that accident. It is just north of 270 on the 71 northbound ramp. We're going to come down here and look around 161 and get back to him.
1: Captain, sir, I appreciate it. 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

0: 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Rescue 16. Engine 111. Medic 24. EMS 13. RS 10. Battalion 2. Sharon Woods Boulevard and Oakhurst Avenue. Auto accident. Possible entrapment. Rescue 16. Engine 111. Medic 24. EMS 13. RS 10. Battalion 2. Sharon Woods Boulevard and Brookhurst Avenue. Auto accident. Possible entrapment. Respond on Battalion 2 IC. Operate on Battalion 2 fire ground.
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0: was, I'm heading that way.
1: Copy that. I'll get your car. You are so welcome.

Does it by any chance have a 4-digit code that you can use? 4210. I have a note that says, I don't have a flock code. It's 4210.

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Medic 11. 5283 Ruston Road, diabetic emergency, cross of Davenley Way and Macaulay Court. Medic 11, 5283 Ruston Road, diabetic emergency, respond on 9 EMS 1.

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0: 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Engine 141. Battalion 141. Engine 133. 1235 East Road Southwest. Smoke odor commercial highlight. Engine 141. Battalion 141. Engine 133. Cross Street, Ganson Parkway and Clark State Road Southwest. 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

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Medic 22, Parsons Avenue, and East Markison Avenue, ill person. Respond on 9EMF1.

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Vedic 201. Engine 201. Battalion 202. 4011 Front Street. Zavarella. Midland Street. And Lee Alley. Event met run with police. Respond on Southwest EMS.

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Respond on 9 EMS 1, Medic 183, Engine 23, 2879, Sheila Place, Difficulty Breathing, Cross of Fountain Bridge Drive, and Dead End, Medic 183, Engine 23, 2879, Sheila Place, Difficulty Breathing, Respond on 9 EMS 1. Respond on 9 extra kitchen. Engine 51. Ramp from I-70 westbound to North Hague Avenue ramp. Accident crash detector. Cross of ramp from I-70 westbound to North Hague Avenue southbound ramp and North Hague Avenue. Engine 51. Ramp from I-70 westbound to North Hague Avenue ramp. Accident crash detector. Respond on 9 extrication.

1684 Belleville Avenue, Chest Pain, cross of Roland Drive and Brown Road, Medic 817, Engine 3, 1684 Belleville Avenue, Chest Pain, respond at 9 ENS 1.

respond on 9 EMS 1, medic 24, rescue 15, 45, 94, Brooklyn Court, stroke, off of Brooklyn Road and dead end, medic 24, rescue 15, 45, 94, Brooklyn Court, stroke, respond on 9 EMS 1. Respond on 9 EMS 1, medic 2, Nazareth Towers, 300 East Rich Street, apartment 511, ill person, cross of South Grant Avenue and South 6th Street, medic 2, Nazareth Towers, 300 East Rich Street, apartment 511, ill person, respond on 9 EMS 1.

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Medic 8 15. Engine 15. 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Just paved. Cross of Elbert Avenue and Helton Avenue. Medic 8 15. Engine 15. Driving Park Library 1422 East Livingston Avenue. Just paved. Respond on 9 EMS 1.

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Fire alarm A. Engine 51, Ladder 13. Respond on 10 Alpha.

by Green Drive, May 11, Friendship Village, 6000 Riverside Drive, Apartment A434, ill person, respond on 9 EMS 1.

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1: Yeah, we can contain this to the engine. 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

Medic 152, EMS 151, 570, South Hamilton Road, Apartment F, unknown emergency. Medic 152, EMS 151, 570, South Hamilton Road, Apartment F, unknown emergency. Cross Street, Etna Road, and K Avenue. Respond on Medic EMS 1. 10, 13 hours. Southwest EMS, Medic 201, Italian 202, 3360 Park Street, Rose City Police Department, cross of Arbutus Avenue and Turk Street. Basic Medic runs with police. Respond on Southwest EMS. On 9 extrication.

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2: S1, engine 61, 3049 Rainier Avenue, Herman Mount, cross of Ponderosa Drive and Oliver Street. Engine 61, 3049 Rainier Avenue, Herman Mount, respond on 9 EMS 1.

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Medic 29, 5211 High Point Lakes Drive, Apartment 302, Ill Prison. Respond us 9EMS1,

0: 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We come at Southwest EMS, Venice 202-3650, Hoover Road, Station 202. Cross of Southwest Boulevard and Cooper Court. Basic Medic Run. We come at Southwest EMS.
1: Governor, sir, they do have a card. 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

on the fire medic 183. 183, go, sir. 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

AEMS 1, Attic 817, 1359, Stormy, Maine, Apartment 103, injured in fall, cross of Wooden Way and Kroger Drive. 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Respond on 9 EMS 1. Respond on 9 EMS 1. Medic 15, 1635, Manchester Avenue, Diabetic Emergency, cross of Bremen Street and Greenwich Street. Medic 16. 1635 Manchester Avenue, Diabetic Emergency. Respond on 9 EMS 1.

0: 270 exit for northbound going eastbound. We're going to come around, see if they need any medical attention.
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3: Respond on 9 extrication. Medic 8, engine 8. I-71 westbound, 2 Leonard Avenue Lamp. Vehicle accident. Medic 8, engine 8. I-71 northbound, 2 Leonard Avenue Ramp. Vehicle accident. Respond on 9 extrication.
4: 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Thanks. 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Appreciate it. Thank you.

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Medic 161, 169 Lawrence Lane, injured in fall. Cross Street, Dead End, and French Run Lane. Respond on Met EMS 1, 10:42 hours.

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respond on 9 EMS 1, medic 8, 18, engine 18, 1424 East Mainers Avenue, difficulty breathing, cross of Cleveland Avenue and Dresden Street, medic 8, 18, engine 18, 1424 East Mainers Avenue, difficulty breathing, respond on 9 EMS 1.

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Respond on 9ELS1, Medic 17, 706, South Peg Avenue, ill person, cross of West Mound Street and Whitehead Road, Medic 17, 706, South Peg Avenue, ill person. Respond on 9ELS1,

Engine 22, Euro City Grill, 3797 South High Street, Person Down, cross of Great Southern Service Road and Great Southern Boulevard. Engine 22, Euro City Grill, 3797 South High Street, Person Down, respond on 9 EMS 1. Respond on my expectation. Engine 20, Stecker Road and Victoria Manor Drive. 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Engine 20, Stecker Road and Victoria Manor Drive. Accident crash detector. Respond on 9 extrication. Respond on 9 EMS 1. Engine 171, Euro City Grill, 3797 South High Street, Person Down, cross of Great Southern Service Road and Great Southern Boulevard. Engine 171, Euro City Grill, 3797 South High Street, Person Down, respond on 9 EMS 1. Respond on 9 EMS 1, Medic 19, 951 Farnham Road, ill person, cross of Dead End and Hillbury Avenue. Medic 19, 951 Farnham Road, ill person, respond on 9 EMS 1. Cross of Alton Road and Wood Park Drive. Respond on Southwest EMS. Refer to NDC for incident type. Respond on 9 EMS 1. Medic 14, 1857 Brook Street. Abdominal pain. Cross of East Arthman Avenue and Reeve Avenue. Medic 14, 1857 Brook Street, abdominal pain, respond on 9 EMS 1.

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EMS 1, engine 32, 5404, Lenstock Street, medical alarm, cross of Refney Way and Fitzpatrick Boulevard, engine 32, 5404, Lenstock Street, medical alarm, respond on 9 EMS 1.

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0: 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On scene, two-story, nothing showing. Engine 151 will be investigating.
1: 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Two-story, nothing showing. Engine 151's off to investigate. 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
2: 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Cross Street of Andover Street, respond on Northwest EMS 1.
0: Friends locked up here. Maybe you could have someone from the office there, or maybe just check in with somebody in the lobby. Maybe it's someone from the room that went there to hang out with friends.
1: Copy. 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

Respond on 10 Bravo, Ladder 24, 1048 Lincoln Avenue, North. Carbon monoxide alarm, cross of Eisenhower Road and Roche Place. Ladder 24, 1048 Lincoln Avenue, North. Carbon monoxide alarm, respond on 10 Bravo.

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Medic 181. Giant Eagle. 3841. South Hamilton Road. Headache. Cross of Hamilton Square Boulevard. And Winchester Pike. Medic 181. Giant Eagle. 3841. South Hamilton Road. Headache. Respond on 9 EMS 1.

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Avenue, difficulty breathing, cross of Midland Avenue and Whitethorn Avenue. Medic 817, rescue 17, 2165 Sullivan Avenue, difficulty breathing, respond on 9 EMS 1.

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Recon on 9 EMS Watt, engine 17, 2323 Sullivan Avenue, person down, cross of South Wheatland Avenue and South Highland Avenue, engine 17, 2323 Sullivan Avenue, person down, respond on 9 EMS 1.

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0: Respond on 9 extrication. Medic 61, engine 61, EMS 12, North Road and Cleveland Avenue, motorcycle accident. Medic 61, engine 61, EMS 12, North Road and Cleveland Avenue, motorcycle accident. Respond on 9 extrication.
1: 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Medic 241, 319 Carrilla Lane, cross of Musket Way and Old Village Road. 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Respond on Southwest EMS.

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Water response. Rescue 134. Engine 133. Boat 133. 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Water response. Rescue 134. Engine 133. Boat 133. Battalion 131. 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

front of North Front Street and South Wall Street of that tower, 50 West Front Street. Ladder 1, respond on 10 Alpha. Respond on 9 EMS 1, Medic 1, JV Arms Apartments, 266 Main Street, Apartment 704, injured in fall, front of South Grant Avenue and South 5th Street, Medic 1, JV Arms Apartments, 266 East Main Street, Apartment 704, injured in fall, respond on 9 EMS 1.

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Apartment 207. Allergic reaction. Respond on 9 EMS 1. Respond on 9 Police Fire. Medic 12. Engine 12. EMS 15. 689 South Ogden Avenue. Stabbing. Use staging. Cross of West Mound Street and Whitehead Road. Medic 12, Engine 12, EMS 15, 689, South Ogden Avenue, stabbing, use staging, respond on 9 Police Fire.

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Respond of 9 EMF 1, Medic 26, 815 KNB Drive, injured in fall, cross of Clipper Landing Drive and Bluestone Drive, Medic 26, 815 KNB Drive, injured in fall, respond on 9 EMF 1.

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Difficulty breathing. 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Difficulty breathing. Cross Street Dead End and Woodstock Avenue Northwest. 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

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Respond on 9 EMS 1, Medic 29, Engine 29, Stroke 1, Rehabilitation and Health Center, 5151 North Hamilton Road, Room 60, possible CDA, cross of Chestnut Hill Drive and Chillark Drive, Medic 29, Engine 29, Stroke 1, Rehabilitation and Health Center, 5151 North Hamilton Road, Room 60, possible CVA. Respond on 9 ELS 1.

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Cross Street, Crossing Creek South, and Crossing Creek North. Respond on Mech EMS 1. 12, 20 hours.

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Respond on 9 extrication, Medic 806, Gin 28. State Route 161 eastbound at mile marker 44. Vehicle accident. Medic 806. Engine 28. State Route 161 eastbound at mile marker 44. Vehicle accident. Respond on 9 extrication. Respond on 9 extrication. Medic 806. State Route 161 eastbound at mile marker 44. Vehicle accident. Medic 806. State Route 161 eastbound at mile marker 44. Vehicle accident. Respond on 9 extrication.

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1: 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Respond on 9 EMS 1.

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Respond 19 EMS 1, Medic 192, Engine 12, 633, Southwest 8th Avenue, unconscious person, cross of left Mound Street and Race Street. Medic 192, Engine 12, 633, Southwest 8th Avenue, unconscious person. Respond on 9 EMS 1.

0: 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Respond on Southwest EMS.
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1: 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It's going to be 161 westbound, mile marker 44.8. We're going to turn around and go Albany, come back the other way. Do you have CPD in route?

0: 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We're going to have to get off at New Albany Road exit and get back on to the westbound on Media. 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

Love it, sir. Ranger 10, Ladder 10 on scene. Looks like we have a dog boarding facility. Has not been a big wave. We'll be out investigating.

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0: 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Cross of Northern Lights. 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EMS 13.
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0: 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Cross of South School Road and North Broadview Road. 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Diabetic emergency. Respond on 9 EMS 1. Respond on
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0: 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Respond on
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Person down, Engine 19, Leland Avenue and Elwanda Avenue. 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

Respond on 9 EMS 1, Medic 192, 216 South Peg Avenue, ill person, cross of Fremont Street and Palmetto Street, Medic 192, 216 South Peg Avenue, ill person, respond on 9 EMS 1. One, Medic 10, 972 Anthony Drive, injured person, cross of Stephen Drive South and Miriam Drive North. Medic 10, 972 Anthony Drive, injured person, respond on 9 EMS 1.

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2: 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Respond on 9 EMS 1, Medic 19, Leland Avenue and Delawanda Avenue, person down, Medic 19, Leland Avenue and Delawanda Avenue, person down, respond on 9 EMS 1.

Respond on 9 EMS 1, Medic 8, 18, 1157 Peters Avenue, ill person, cross of Shoemaker Avenue and Leona Avenue, Medic 8, 18, 1157 Peters Avenue, ill person, respond on 9 EMS 1.

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1: Medic 192 from Medic 17. 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
3: Yes, sir, I copy the traffic. Neither one of you hit your buttons as of yet. I'll get it switched up here. Medic 21, do you have traffic?
0: Yes, sir. We're at Livingston Eastmore. We're not finding anything. There's no danger credit unit down here. Any chance that this is up at Livingston and Maine? Sorry, Eastmore, Maine.
3: That is a possibility. Came from Bexley Dispatch, and that's all we had.
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respond on 9 EMS 1, Medic 1, Kozai, 333 West Broad Street, injured in fall, cross of Bell Street and Granville T. Woods Boulevard, Medic 1, Kozai, 333 West Broad Street, injured in fall, respond on 9 EMS 1. Respond on 9 EMS 1, Medic 182, Embassy of Winchester, 36 Layman Drive, Room 301, ill person, cross of West Waterloo Street and dead end, Medic 182, Embassy of Winchester, 36 Layman Drive, Room 301, ill person, respond on 9 EMS 1.

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1: Columbian Avenue, Hemorrhage, cross of Doran Avenue and Sullivan Avenue, Medic 812, 242 Columbian Avenue, Hemorrhage, respond on 9 EMS 1. 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Cross of Lyle Alley and Ann Street, Medic 16, 503 East Hinman Avenue, ill person. 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

43, 49, 74, McAllister Avenue, wires down, cross of Country Club Road and Justin Road, engine 23, 49, 74, McAllister Avenue, wires down, respond on 10 Bravo.

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1: Yes, sir. 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

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Injured involved, cross of East Point Ridge Drive and Reynoldsburg New Albany Road. Medic 5, 6946, East Broad Street. Injured involved, respond on 9ELS1. Respond on 10 Alpha, Sailor Ackerman Hall, 2280 East Mound Street. Fire alarm A. Engine 15, ladder 15, cross of College Avenue and Pleasant Ridge Avenue, Sailor Ackerman Hall, 2280 East Mound Street. Fire alarm A. Engine 15, ladder 15. Respond on 10 Alpha. One, Medic 12, 3267 River Point Court, back pain, cross of Greenville Road and dead end. Medic 12, 3267 River Point Court, back pain, respond on 9 EMS 1.

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1: 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Respond on Southwest Fireground 1.

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1: Yes, sir. Call the AED. They have taken the order. They will get someone out there ASAP, sir.
0: That's your seat. Thank you.

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0: to, it's going to be in front of the Sheets and Bob Evans, which is on Columbus. Do you want them started that way?
1: Page 2-4, dispatch negative. We'll continue in on our talk group.
0: I got it. 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

0: 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We will stay on Southwest Fire Ground 2.
1: I got you, Duncan.
2: 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Difficulty breathing. Respond on 9 EMS 1.

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0: Ellinger, give me another emergency. Can 43, they're going to be on fire at 1.

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1: Dispatch, engine 2-3's on the scene. We do have one vehicle into the woods in a tree line off of 71. There's one person out. We'll be investigating with my command.
0: 2-3 on the scene. One vehicle into the woods in the tree line. One person appears to be out. We'll be my command at 1347. 2-3 on the scene.

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apartment 103, ill person, cross of Gooden Way and Trotter Drive, medic 17, 1369 Stormy Lane, apartment 103, ill person, respond on 9 EMS 1.

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0: Yes, can you dispatch EMS 15 to this address for this, please?

respond on 9 EMS 1, EMS 15, 13, 69, Stormy Lane, apartment 103, ill person, cross off Gooden Way and Trauner Drive, EMS 15, 13, 69, Stormy Lane, apartment 103, ill person, respond on 9 EMS 1. Respond on 9 police fire. Medic 26. Engine 26. EMS 11. 1458 Tanagra Way. Shooting. New staging. Cross of Rockton Court and Alderson Court. Medic 26. Engine 26. EMS 11. 1458 Tanagra Way. Shooting. New staging. Respond on 9 police fire.

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Person, cross of Spartan Drive and Peace Lake. Medic 4, 2511 Shaw Drive. Kill person, respond on 9 EMS 1.

Nikon S10 Bravo, engine 192, IQ70 southbound at mile marker 5, crash fire, cross of ramp, and ramp from IQ70 southbound to Georgetown Road, ramp, engine 192, IQ70 southbound at mile marker 5, crash fire, respond on 10 Bravo.

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Medic 33, CVS 9151, South Old State Road, Ilkerson. Respond on 9 EMS 1.

Respond on 9 extrication. Medic, 15. Engine, 15. Link from I-7 eastbound to Alum Creek Drive, ramp. Vehicle accident. Medic, 15. Engine, 15. Ramp from I-70 eastbound to Alum Creek Drive, ramp. Vehicle accident. Respond on 9 extrication.

Brigitte Road, Zella LLC, Wyatt Down, respond on request ops.

Respond on 9 ENF 1, Medic 16, 2126 Eddystone Avenue, ill person, cross of Westerville Road and Parkwood Avenue. Medic 16, 2126 Eddystone Avenue, ill person. Respond on 9 ENF 1.

Phoenix 131, Battalion 141, 698 Hours Circle, injured from assault. Medic 131, Battalion 141, 698 Arbor's Circle, injured from assault. Cross of Morrison Road, respond on Mech EMS 1, 14, 18 hours.

respond on 10 Alpha, 1101, West 1st Avenue, electrical investigation, engine 51, ladder 1, cross of Oxley Road and Copeland Road, 1101, West 1st Avenue, electrical investigation, engine 51, ladder 1, respond on 10 Alpha,

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0: 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We moved the vehicles off onto Shock Hill Court.
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1: Yes, sir. Giving an updated address. The cars are being moved into 6867 Schrock Hill Court.
0: Copy that.

0: go ahead.
1: And if that's the AMG, nothing. That says it's going to be evacuated. We're just going to have mobile command about this game. 360 is not complete.
0: Into a four zone scene, they nothing is showing to be evacuated. We'll have mobile command and I'll investigate 360 completely.

ITNS 1. 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Engine 181. 322 Leslie Avenue. Difficulty breathing. Respond on 9 EMS 1. 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
1: Wait a minute. I mean, we got a

4872 Wendler Boulevard, apartment 357, Ilderton, cross of Meldrake Street and North Stigler Road, Medic 61, 4872 Wendler Boulevard, apartment 357, Ilderton.

0: We found on 10 Alpha, 410 West 10th Avenue, fire alarm A, engine 7, ladder 1, 410 West 10th Avenue, fire alarm A, engine 7, ladder 1. We found on 10 Alpha.
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0: Six, 1743 Marlin Avenue. Abdominal pain. Cross Street, Whistlewood Drive, and Marlin Circle. Respond on VET EMS 1. 1449 hours.

respond on 9 EMS 1, Medic 27, Claremont Retirement Village, 7041, Ventry Boulevard, Room 631, Inver Inval, cross of Campervage Lane and River Run Trace. Medic 27, Claremont Retirement Village, 7041, Ventry Boulevard, Room 631, Inver Inval, respond on 9 EMS 1. Respond on 9 EMS 1, Medic 815, 2115 Aster Avenue, Apartment 211, Abdominal Pain, cross of Dead End, and Sheridan Park Court, Medic 815, 2115 Aster Avenue, Apartment 211, Abdominal Pain, respond on 9 EMS 1. LP Avenue, Fire Alarm A, Ladder 32, cross of Linson Drive and Mantua Drive, 5210 Novelty Avenue, Fire Alarm A, Ladder 32, respond on 10 Alpha,

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Respond on 9 EMS 1, Medic 5, Engine 5, Midnaughton Boys Nursing and Rehab, 14+5, Yorkland Road, Room N15, Difficulty Breathing, Cross of Riverton Road and Barkhamsted Court North, Medic 5, Engine 5, Midnaughton Boys Nursing and Rehab, 14+5, Yorkland Road, Room N15, Difficulty Breathing, Respond on 9 EMS 1.

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1: 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Respond on mech dispatch.
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Respond on next EMS 1, 1456 hours.

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Injured from assault. Medic 161, Battalion 161-8090, Bunyan Drive. Injured from assault. Cross Street, Fletcher Drive, and Carlisle Drive. Respond on next dispatch. 15:01 hours.

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0: 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Medic 162, Vennesburg Police Department, 72408 Main Street, injured person. Cross Street, Davidson Drive, and Water Street. Respond on Met EMS 1, 15.05 hours.
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2: Southwest EMS. Westbound at State Route 256. Person down. Medic 593. I-70. Westbound at State Route 256. Person down. Respond on next EMS 1. 15:08 hours.

0: Lateral one, just to update you, we have a generator that's smoking right now. We're going to hang out here until we get the power cut. As of right now, we should be all right.
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Medic 6, 6377 Cooper Road, Room 102, Inter Inn Hall, respond on 9 EMS 1. EMS 1, Medic 6, Engine 6, 6377 Cooper Road, Room 102, Injured in Fall, cross of Edge Creek Lane and Corporate Exchange Drive. Medic 6, Engine 6, 6377 Cooper Road, Room 102, Injured in Fall, respond on 9 EMS 1.

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0: Negative right now. We're just waiting for somebody. The shutoff is bolted open. So we are unable to close the search. So this is continuing smoke and heat. So right now, Agent Simmons is going to look for a place to put water on just in case. We're standing by.

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Medic 20, Engine 20. I-270 southbound at mile marker 39. Vehicle accident. Medic 20, Engine 20. I-270 southbound at mile marker 39. Vehicle accident. Respond on 9 Extrication. Respond on 10 Bravo. 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

0: April 1 has been cleared of the event. Head back to the barn.
1: Okay, copy. 841, I'll clear you.

0: Nothing's showing. We'll be out investigating. Firefighter 411 open.
1: 15, you're on scene, two-story double, nothing's showing, you're out investigating.

We got an all clear on 968. It sounds like it's on the other side of the wall, maybe a 970. Can we check that out?

0: Where you're sitting.
1: Time 3 is 1. We're going to be on the 12th floor on the roof. We're going to see that for you up.

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They can't cut the power because it's bolted in the open position. And the head maintenance guy says he needs a flash arc suit to cut that bolt and turn it off.

hallways or anything? Do we need to have HVAC units turned off or partial evacuation? What else can we look at for the movement of smoke in there that we need to worry about?

0: Okay. And there's no external shutoff to this as a source to this or anything? It's got to be something somewhere, wouldn't you think?
1: According to the head engineer guy here, he said this is the main shutoff. It's the only shutoff that he knows of, and it's bolted in the open position.

0: right now. I'm just waiting on an update to see where this engineer is at with this arc chute so we can cut this lock and turn this power off. I added a rescue to this just in case for the extra electrical capabilities, but as of right now, I don't think we need anything else.
1: Yeah, it's a good idea on the rescue. Let's wait until they get there to evaluate a little bit better before we actually cut anything at all. If he gets there with that suit, just hold off a bit.
0: That's your copy.
1: Any 3 Columbus Fire, go ahead and add RS-10 as well.
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0: Alpha, or do you want to switch this over?
1: Yeah, that's also a good idea. Come on, let's go ahead and put this on Bath 3 fire ground, please.
2: You can see all companies at 410 Lexington Avenue removing the battalion 3 fire.

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1: 15, signal low on a false.
2: West 10th Avenue, fire alarm A, RS-10, respond on Battalion 3 IC, operate on Battalion 3 fire ground.

Lawrence Avenue, Ill Prison, cross of Osceola Drive and Hiawatha Street, Medic 16, 1039 Oakland Park Avenue, Ill Prison, respond on 9 EMS 1. Respond on 9 extrication. Medic 173, Engine 22, South High Street and Lapnell Road, vehicle accident. Medic 173, Engine 22, South High Street and Lapnell Road, vehicle accident. Respond on 9 extrication.

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respond on 9 EMS 1, Medic 823, 291 South Napoleon Avenue, injured person, cross of Etna Street and Elburn Avenue, Medic 823, 291 South Napoleon Avenue, injured person, respond on 9 EMS 1. Respond on 9 EMS 1. Medic 11, 5310 Shiloh Drive. Medic run, cross of Caleb Drive. Medic 11, 5310 Shiloh Drive. Medic run, respond on 9 EMS 1.

Respond on 9ELS1, Medic 20, 1946, Old Coventry Road East, hemorrhage, cross of Old Coventry Road and dead end. Medic 20, 1946, Old Coventry Road East, hemorrhage, respond on 9ELS1.

24, engine, 28, slurping turtle, 40, 49, Worth Avenue, unconscious person, cross of Fenman Street, and Brighton Rose Square, medic, 24, engine, 28, slurping turtle, 40, 49, Worth Avenue, unconscious person, respond on 9 EMS 1.

engineer is in his park suit. 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

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Medic 22, 524 Basswood Road, Amblevite, respond on 9 EMS 1.

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or you guys have your SCBAs with you, and then do you have any extinguishing agents with you just in case? I just, he didn't hear it, so I've got a medic in route, and I put RS-10 in.

0: Is there anything else that you need before, or that you're uncomfortable with at this point, before we send him in there with you guys?
1: No, we will be in full SCBA. Just Jamie Bossa, the guy getting ready to cut it. 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We're good for now.
0: May copy. Thank you.

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Ill person. Cross of Harbor Boulevard and Tunston Court. Medic 183, 3527, Breakdown Drive. Ill person. 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
1: We're going to check again with maintenance right now.
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0: any vital power systems that got turned off. 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
1: You're fine, thank you. 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That way we can just review this and go over it.

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Cross Street, Gentler Way, and Mound Ridge Way. 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Engine 204. 1756 FSA, Cross Street Parkway Center Drive, Basic Medic Run, respond on Southwest EMS, Engine 204, 1756 FSA, Cross Street Parkway Center Drive, Basic Medic Run, respond on Southwest EMS.

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Respond on 9 EMS 1. Respond on 9 EMS 1, Engine 26, Wendy's, 5505 West Broad Street, Person Down, Cross of Briar Run Road and Hilliard Realm Road, Engine 26, Wendy's, 5505 West Broad Street, Person Down, respond on 9 EMS 1.

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0: MS-1, Medic 10, 1441, West Ridge Street, conscious overdose, cross of Rickenbacker Avenue and South Central Avenue. Medic 10, 1441, West Ridge Street, conscious overdose, respond on 9 EMS-1.
1: I don't know if you saw, there's quite a bit of debris just from that big downpour. There's a great big wall down here. And I saw all those issues and everything. I thought about it, but I think we were going fast enough that it didn't bother anything. 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

60 Hayden Run Boulevard, Ilkerson. Respond on 9 EMS 1. Respond on 9 EMS 1. Medic, 26, Wendy's, 5505 West Broad Street, Person Down, cross of Ryer Run Road and Hilliard Rome Road. Medic, 26, Wendy's, 5505 West Broad Street, Person Down. Respond on 9 EMS 1.

0: 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Medic 823. Engine 23. 56. 37. Hibernia Drive. Apartment A. Injured in fall. Cross of Nelvixie Road and Vix Woods Court. Medic 823. Engine 23. 56. 37. Hibernia Drive. Apartment A. Injured in fall. Respond on 9 EMS 1.
1: 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Medic 51. 1800. 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OSU Family Medicine. Ill person. Cross street of Milford Road. Respond on Northwest EMS 1.
0: North 4th Street. 41. Test pain. Respond on 9 EMS 1. Respond on 9 EMS 1. Medic 818. Engine 16. Stroke 1. 1593 Manchester Avenue. Possible CVA. Cross of Bremen Street and Greenwich Street. Medic 818. Engine 16. Stroke 1. 1593 Manchester Avenue. Possible CVA. Respond on 9 EMS 1.

0: Respond on 23 Northwest EMS 1, Medic 51, Kingsdale Shopping Center, 1800 Zollinger Road, ill person, cross of Sudbury Road and Melford Road, Medic 51, Kingsdale Shopping Center, 1800 Zollinger Road, ill person, respond on 23 Northwest EMS 1.
1: That's clear. South side of the building, checking office.

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Respond on 9 EMS 1.

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Medic 31, 35, 11 Alkire Road, Diabetic Emergency, respond on 9 EMS 1.

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0: Ladder 91 is going to be clear of the scene, and that's what you can be in service. 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
1: Message received. We just received another in the open office outside, first floor.
0: From the last one, they have quite a bit of humidity building up. They're on generator power right now, so they're putting the alarm system in test mode. They've been advised to conduct fire watch.
1: Copy.

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Respond on 10 Alpha. Respond on 9 EMS 1, Medic 23, 2450 Shore Boulevard West, Apartment I, Caesar, cross of Lakeside South and Kingsland Avenue, Medic 23, 2450 Shore Boulevard West, Apartment I, Caesar. Respond on 9 EMS 1. Respond on 9 EMS 1, Medic 173, Dollar Tree, 3754 South High Street, injured in fall, cross of Great Southern Service Road and Great Southern Boulevard, Medic 173, Dollar Tree, 3754 South High Street, injured in fall. Respond on 9 EMS 1.

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Respond on Vet EMS 1. 16, 14 hours.

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1: 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Minor damage. You're investigating. 1517.

Lyndhurst Road and Tilbury Avenue, Medic 19, 999 Birchmont Road, allergic reaction, respond on 9 EMS 1.

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Response on 9 extrication. 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

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Difficulty breathing. Respond on 9 EMS 1.

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Apartment 1B. Ill person. Respond on 9 EMS 1.

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We found on 9 EMS 1. 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

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Medic 14, engine 14, Clover, 1441 Carson Avenue, unconscious overdose, cross of Sheldon Avenue and East Moeller Street. Medic 14, engine 14, Clover, 1441 Carson Avenue, unconscious overdose. Respond on 9 EMS 1.

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592, Battalion 591, 10270, Blackley Eastern Road, Northwest. Behavioral emergency. Medic 592, Battalion 591, 10270, Blackley Eastern Road, Northwest. Behavioral emergency. Cross Street, Cape Town Avenue, Northwest, and Lustig Live, Northwest. Respond on next EMS 1, 1648 hours.

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0: 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Engine 15.
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0: 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Respond on
1: 9 EMS 1.

Medic 152, East Main Street, Test Pains. Medic 152, East Main Street, Test Pains. Cross of Fairway Boulevard, respond on Mech ELS 1, 1652 hours.

Ibex Tavern, 564 South High Street, Ilderson, cross of West Beck Street and East Hoster Street. Medic 2, Ibex Tavern, 564 South High Street, Ilderson. Respond on 9 EMS 1.

Respond on 9 EMS 1. Medic 20, 2524 Windelm Drive. Ill person. Cross off Elton Road and Kane Drive. Medic 20, 2524 Windelm Drive. Ill person. Respond on 9 EMS 1. Respond on 9 ES 1. Medic 7. 1109 Say Avenue. Conscious overdose. Cross of East 3rd Avenue and Otter Alley. Medic 7. 1109 Say Avenue. Conscious overdose. Respond on 9 ES 1. Respond on 9 Police Fire. Medic 33, Engine 33, EMS 12, 1641 Park Trail Drive. Stabbing, U staging, cross off Cross Ridge Road and Ridge Row Road. Medic 33, Engine 33, EMS 12, 1641 Park Trail Drive. Stabbing, U staging, respond on 9 Police Fire.

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respond on 9 EMS 1, Medic 31, 1660 Demarest Road, injured person, cross of Carrigallen Lane and Donegal Court, Medic 31, 1660 Demarest Road, injured person, respond on 9 EMS 1.

Respond on Vex Vienna 1. 1700 hours. Medic 154. EMS 151. Dunkin' Donuts 3646 East Broad Street. Injured from assault. Medic 154. Medic 154. EMS 151. Dunkin' Donuts 3646 East Broad Street. Injured from assault. Medic 154. Cross Street Town Road and South Napoleon Avenue, North Napoleon Avenue. Respond on Vex EMS 1. 1700 hours.

Edit, one by one. Dunkin' Donuts, 3646 East Broad Street. Injured from assault. 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Dunkin' Donuts, 3646 East Broad Street. Injured from assault. Cross Street, Town Road, and South Napoleon Avenue, North Napoleon Avenue. Respond on Medic EMS 1, 1702 hours.

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Fire investigation. Engine 133. 1201 Riva Ridge Boulevard. Fire investigation. Engine 133. Cross Street, Johnstown Road, Riva Ridge Court, and Venetian Way. Respond on next dispatch. 1703 hours.

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It looks like two-story multifamily Athens. We've got investigating two tactical commands.

0: 3 Thomas Mile Barker, I-270 southbound. Vehicle accident, high speed and traffic. Respond on Net EMS 2, 17.07 hours.
1: Six 12, 957 Fourth Creek Drive West, ill person, cross of Fourth Creek Drive South and get in. Medic 12, 957 Fourth Creek Drive West, ill person, respond on 9LS1.
2: Up in 83, all of us have to answer it.

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Medic 22, 712 Redford Avenue. Injured from assault. Cross of Aluton Street and Swallowfield Street. Medic 22, 712 Redford Avenue. Injured from assault. Refund on 9 Police Fire.

16, cross of Neal Avenue and Haggerty Drive, Mendenhall Laboratory, 125 South Oval Mall, fire alarm A, engine 7, ladder 13, respond on 10 Alpha.

Medic 13435, mile marker I-270 southbound. Vehicle accident, high speed entrapment. Medic 13435, mile marker I-270 southbound. Vehicle accident, high speed entrapment. Respond on Met EMS 2, 1710 hours.

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0: I put that the scene was secure because per the police, the person who did the assaulting had gotten into a car and left the scene.
1: Understood. 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

in fall. Medic 133-5435 Morse Road, apartment 271. 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Respond on EMS 1. 1724 hours.

131, 34, biomarker, I270, southbound, injured person, medic, 131, 34, mile marker, I270, southbound, injured person, 1726 hours.

Respawn on 9 EMS 1, Medic 815, Heritage Tower, 1145 College Avenue, Ill Person, cross of Eclair Avenue and South Cassingham Road, Medic 815, Heritage Tower, 1145 College Avenue, Ill Person, respond on 9 EMS 1.

Medic 134, 34.4 mile marker, I-270 southbound. Injured person. Medic 134, 34.4 mile marker, I-270 southbound. Injured person. Respond on deck EMS 1, 17:29 hours. We stand on 9 EMS 1. We stand on 9 EMS 1. Engine 7. 1281 Denison Avenue. Person down. Cross of Smith Place and West 6th Avenue. Engine 7. 1281 Denison Avenue. Person down. We stand on 9 EMS 1.

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Single engine response. Respond on Southwest EMS.

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Medic 10, 1541, Tall Meadows Drive, entered in fall, respond on 9 EMS 1.

0: Medic 151, Engine 151, Battalion 151, EMS 151, 321 Collingwood Avenue, unconscious person. Medic 151, Engine 151, Battalion 151, EMS 151, 321 Collingwood Avenue, unconscious person. Cross Street, Auburn Avenue, and Anna Street. Respond on MEC EMS 1, 1740 hours.
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0: Industrial Mile Road, Medic 26, Bouquet, 411 Georgesville Road, injured person, respond on 9 EMS 1.
1: Flyer 101, 514, Loveman Avenue, CO alarm, cross street of Andover Street, respond on Northwest Ops.

Respond on 9 EMS 1, Medic 183, 3477, Winchester Bend Drive. Injured in fall, cross off dead end, and Winchester Pike. Medic 183, 3477, Winchester Bend Drive. Injured in fall, respond on 9 EMS 1. Respond on 9 EMS 1, Engine 4, 2829 Conrad Drive, ill person, cross off dead end, and Spangler Road, Engine 4, 2829 Conrad Drive, ill person, respond on 9 EMS 1.

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Engine 20. 3014 East 7th Avenue. Wires down. Cross of Reed Avenue and North Gould Road. Engine 20. 3014 East 7th Avenue. Wires down. Respond on 10 Bravo.

27, Ladder 27, cross of Sawmill Road and Black Willow Street, 2743 Sawmill Forest Avenue, fire alarm A, engine 27, Ladder 27, respond on 10 Alpha.

0: 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Engine 8, 211 North Campion Avenue, medical alarm, respond on 9 EMS 1.
1: Stone Ridge Lane, Stone Ridge Court Senior Housing, ill person. DeBrayland Drive, respond on Northwest EMS 1.

0: on the Spire engine ladder 27 on seeking single story, single family with frame residential. 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We'll be out investigating.
1: Copy that. 27 on scene. I'm investigating that showing.

EMS 1, Medic 812, Engine 31, 3271, River Point Court, Chest Pain, Cross of Greenville Road and Dead End, Medic 812, Engine 31, 3271, River Point Court, Chest Pain, Respond on 9 EMS 1.

34 East 12th Avenue, Heritage, cross of Isabel Avenue and Gerald Avenue. Medic 18, 1134 East 12th Avenue, Heritage, Buffon on 9 ES 1.

S-E. Rescue 134, engine 131, medic 131, battalion 131, 35 mile marker I-270 southbound. Vehicle accident, high speed entrapment. Rescue 134, engine 131, medic 131, battalion 131, 35 mile marker I-270 southbound. Vehicle accident, high speed entrapment. Respond on best EMS 2, 1754 hours.

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Personal assist. Engine 133129, Amberley Drive West. Personal assist. Cross of Amberley Drive East. Respond on next EMS 1. 1756 hours. Medic 13435, mile marker I-270 southbound. Vehicle accident, high speed entrapment. Medic 13435, mile marker I-270 southbound. Vehicle accident, high speed entrapment. Respond on Medic EMS 2, 1756 hours.

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1: 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I'm definitely breathing.
0: Copy. We're pretty tied up on this run. They're going to have to
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1: 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Medic 72, 2466, Sherwood Villa, ill person, cross street of Zollinger Road, respond on the

0: EMS 1, Attic 22, 55 Fornos Road, Apartment 1116, Hillperson, cross of South High Street and South 5th Street, Attic 22, 55 Fornos Road, Apartment 1116, Hillperson. Respond on 9 EMS 1. Respond on 9 EMS 1, Medic 28, 2612 North Cassidy Avenue, injured person, cross of Bowlingwood Drive and Manor Hill Lane, Medic 28, 2612 North Cassidy Avenue, injured person, respond on 9 EMS 1.
1: Medic 83, Engine 83, EMS 80, 3649, Fisher Boulevard, Aquarium Adventure, unconscious. Engine 83, EMS 80, 3649, Fisher Boulevard, Aquarium Adventure, unconscious person, respond on Northwest EMS 1.
0: Housebreaker Avenue, ill person, respond on 9 EMS 1. 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Medic 34, engine 34, 5558 Springfitter Avenue, vehicle accident. 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

respond on 9 EMS 1, Medic 24, 4594 Northtown Boulevard, Apartment 202, seizure, cross of Brooklyn Road and Jonathan Court, Medic 24, 4594 Northtown Boulevard, Apartment 202, seizure, respond on 9 EMS 1.

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9 EMS 1, Medic 17, Engine 17, 159 Clarendon Avenue, unconscious overdose, cross of West Broad Street and Palmetto Street. Medic 17, Engine 17, 159 Clarendon Avenue, unconscious overdose, respond on 9 EMS 1.

Respawn on 9 EMS 1, Medic 141, 1105 Holly Run Drive, Ilperson, cross of Kennedy Road and Miranda Drive. Medic 141, 1105 Holly Run Drive, Ilperson, respawn on 9 EMS 1.

0: 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Ill person. Medic 141, 1105, Harley Run Drive. Ill person. Cross Street, Gravel Drive, Kennedy Road, and Veranda Drive. 18 hours.
1: Brendan Avenue, unconscious overdose. Respond on 9 EMS 1.
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Respond at 9 EMS 1, Medic 20, 460, North Nelson Road, Ilkerson, cross of Maryland Avenue and Avalon Place, Medic 20, 460, North Nelson Road, Ilkerson, respond at 9 EMS 1.

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0: 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Medic 61, 2993, Greatmore Street, Amputation, respond on 9 EMS-1.
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0: 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Respond on 16 Mech Fire Ground 1,

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respond on 9 EMS 1, Medic 7, 421 East 12th Avenue, allergic reaction, cross of North 4th Street and Bayfour Street. Medic 7, 421 East 12th Avenue, allergic reaction, respond on 9 EMS 1,

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Rescue 16, 31, 10 Herbert Road. 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Cross of Weldon Avenue and East North Broadway. Rescue 16, 31, 10 Herbert Road. 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

1, Medic 26, Econo Lodge, 920 North Wilson Road, Caesar, cross of Lowell Drive and North Ramp from Wilson Road to I-70 eastbound ramp. Medic 26, Econo Lodge, 920 North Wilson Road, Caesar, respond on 9 EMS 1.

cross of Bobcat Avenue and Yard Street, Medic 51, JT's Pizza and Pub, 845 Goodale Boulevard, Medic Run, respond at 9 EMS 1. Respond on 10 Alpha, Turbo Tower Apartments, 645 Neal Avenue, Fire Alarm A, Engine 9, Ladder 1, cross of West Goodale Street and West Poplar Avenue, Turbo Tower Apartments, 645 Neal Avenue, Fire Alarm A, Engine 9, Ladder 1, respond on 10 Alpha. Respond on 10 Alpha, Friendship Village, 5800 Forest Hills Boulevard, Fire Alarm A, Engine 29, Ladder 29, cross of Loom Street and Blossom Avenue, Friendship Village, 5800 Forest Hills Boulevard, Fire Alarm A, Engine 29, Ladder 29, respond on 10 Alpha. Respond at 9 EMS 1, Medic 31, 2131 Grace Lake, Maine, abdominal pain, cross of Quickwater Road and Knoll Run Road, Medic 31, 2131 Grace Lake, Maine, abdominal pain, respond on 9 EMS 1. Medic 173, 4410 Selma Drive, ill person, cross of Bridalwood Boulevard and Locust Street, Medic 173, 4410 Selma Drive, ill person, respond on 9 EMS 1.

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0: 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Nothing showing. We'll be investigating, and Janine will have accountability in command.
1: And Janine's investigating and has command. Time is 1853.
2: Medic 183, Master Park, 2845, No Dixie Road, allergic reaction, cross of Refugee Road and Calvert Drive. Medic 183, Master Park, 2845, No Dixie Road, allergic reaction, respond on 9 EMS 1.

Respond at 9 EMS 1. Medic 111. Engine 111. Identity 1 southbound at marker 121. Vehicle accident. Medic 111. Engine 111. I-71 southbound at mile marker 121. Vehicle accident. Respond on 9 EMS 1.

accident, Pendulum 11, Medical 11, 71 southbound at the 1.1, auto accident, Pendulum 11, Medical 11, 71 southbound at the 121, auto accident, you've got 9 extrication, 1858.

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Ladder 28. Cross of Lamont Avenue and Melrose Avenue. 3688 Cleveland Avenue. Fire alarm A. Engine 16. 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

0: Big 141 in Sirius.
1: Then come back southbound.
2: Look around on Polaris and hit southbound. We found the Subaru.
1: Is it on the exit ramp or is it on 71?
2: It's on 71 southbound.
0: Mr. Chief.

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Situation contained, engine 151 side up. That's my unit on the scene responding. 851 Country Club Road. Situation contained. Engine 151 side up. 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
0: 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It's a non-injury.
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respond on 9 police fire. Medic 20, 3325 East 7th Avenue, apartment 36. Injured from assault. Cross of Sterling Lane and East 6th Avenue. Medic 20, 3325 East 7th Avenue, apartment 36. Injured assault. Respond on 9 police fire.

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2: 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Respond on 9 EMS 1. Respond on 9 EMS 1. 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Medic 8. 1978 Maryland Avenue, apartment B. Injured person. Respond on 9 EMS 1. Respond on 9 EMS 1. Engine 18. 1651 Marina Drive. 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Medical alarm. Respond on 9 EMS 1.

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Medic 192-4698 Hobson Drive, Ilperson. Respond on 9 ELS 1.

structure fire. Engines 113, 112, 111, 441, ladder 111, ladder 441, Echo 14, Battalion 11, 73, South Spring Road, report wildfire. Engine 113, engine 112, engine 11, engine 441, ladder 111, ladder 441, medic 113, Battalion 11, 73, South Spring Road, structure fire, control fire ground 1, time 1926.

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1: Respond on 9 EMF 1. Respond on 9 EMS 1. Medic 22, 3942 South Moy Boulevard. Medic run. Cross of Buffalo Court and Obetz Road. Medic 22. 3942 South Point Boulevard, Medic Run. Respond on 9 EMS 1.

respond on 9 EMS 1, Medic 17, 121 South Eden Avenue, OB, cross of Palmetto Street and Olive Street. Medic 17, 121 South Ogden Avenue, OB, respond on 9 EMS 1.

0: 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Engine 113, go ahead and carry goat water.
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1: 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Apartment
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1: 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Respond on 9 EMS 1.

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Medic 133-1201, Riva Ridge Court, ill person. Cross Street, Amberley Drive, East and Johnstown Road, Riva Ridge Boulevard. Respond on deck EMS 1, 1935 hours. 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

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Medic 12, 2435 Sullivan Avenue, injured in fall, cross of South Eureka Avenue and South Wayne Avenue. Medic 12, 2435 Sullivan Avenue, injured in fall, respond on 9 EMS 1.

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Respond on 9 EFS 1. 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

An app, 270 northbound at 7 mile marker, auto accident major, engine 241, engine 243, medic 241, medic 243, recon on southwest fire ground 1.

0: 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It is blocking the roadway, as you may let CBD know. Start from a NASCAR park on Refugee Road.
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message received. 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We're at the 8-mile marker. We're going to get a signal X from here.

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0: 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We're not finding anything.
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Engine 192. EMS 15. I-270 eastbound at Georgesville Road. Motorcycle accident. Cross of ramp and ramp from I-270 southbound to Georgesville Road. Ramp. Medic 192. Engine 192. EMS 15. I-270 eastbound at Georgesville Road. Motorcycle accident. Respond on 9 EMS 1. Respond on 9 EMS 1. Engine 56. 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Cross of South Galloway Road and Rival River Lane. 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Apartment 316. Personal assist. Respond on 9 EMS 1.

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1: 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Is this run at 270 in Georgesville or 270 in Westboro?
0: Stand by.
2: Medic 7, 423 East 13th Avenue, ill person, cross of North 4th Street and Big 4th Street. 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